0: 14-07 to Wellesley Control. 14-07. Just for the update, the registered owner of the car just arrived on scene with a battery. He's going to attempt to get it started.
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0: 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They were able to get that vehicle started, and it's now on its way.
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0: Sir, could you head to 32 Pine Ridge Road, check on the resident there? You're getting a 911 call from their daughter who received a phone call from the mom stating, quote, that she needs help and is depressed.
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0: Appreciate it, sir. That resident's name is a Deborah Pelicano.

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Well-being check. 32 Pine Ridge Road. Wellesley fire alarm is dispatching. 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Well-being check. 32 Pine Ridge Road. Timeout. 2202.

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2: This will be a voluntary. 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
0: Sir, per PD, it's going to be voluntary transport. You're clear, doctor.
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0: Engine 2 is going to be clear, 32 Pine Ridge. Medic 1 is going to be transporting 1 to Newton Wellesley Hospital shortly.
1: Engine 2, you're clear of 32 Pine Ridge. Terminating command, Medic 1 will be transporting to Newton Wellesley shortly, 2212.

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1: 1404.
0: I'm going to have one to do in Wellesley. Make sure both units clear and I'll take an LF. 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
0: 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That's SA 0940453.
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1: 1412.
0: Motor vehicle stop, Route 9 East, right after Oak Street, right before school. It's going to be on Mass Reg to Delta. 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
1: 1412.
0: Both units will be clear of the stop. Written warning issued to the RO of the vehicle.
1: 360.

0: 14-3 to Walden Control.
1: I just took a report of a wrong lane driver, described as a red Jeep. It's headed eastbound in the westbound travel lanes on Route 9, possibly in Newton by the highway. I'll be checking the Wellesley side, but if you could notify Newton.

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1: I'll start that way as well.
0: Thank you.

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1: 14-03.
0: Route 9 checks okay from Oakland Street. You got a Newton line, so you can clear us out. I'm pretty sure it was in Newton by the high line.
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0: 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It will be a written warning issued to Mass OLN 0410-16616, S410-16616.
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0: 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I have a car alarm sounding. Called him by the neighbor. Nobody seems to be coming out of the house.
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0: Both units will be clear. There is no audible car alarm going off in the driveway 103 or the area.
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0: We're over control to 1404.
1: 1404, have that direct.
0: Received.

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1: One vehicle on driveway, mass rate 6751, Delta Echo 6751 DE, blue minivan.
0: Okay.

0: Well, we can total 14, is that right?
1: Go ahead.
0: Is 6751 Delta Echo coming back to that the resident?
1: Roger, thank you.

0: 14-0. 12 control.
1: 14-0.
0: We have an open front door where they're being entered.
1: Received. Welcome to control the 14-12.
2: 14-12 reports.
1: 196 Oakland Street. They found a front open front door making entry. Can I have you respond as well?
2: Roger.
0: Control. It's going to be a deferred accident by the homeowner here.
1: Received. 14-12.
2: 14-12, I have that.
1: Received.

1408 to all control. 1408. Both units will be clear. Confirmed accidental by the homeowner.

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1: 1404, Washer Cliff.
0: Can you start for 23 Mayo Road for report of a missing elderly female?
1: Received 23 Mayo.
0: Last seen around 5:30 this morning. We're obtaining more information now, description, etc.
1: Roger.

0: Wells, the controller 1404.
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0: We have it, a white female, 5 foot, white hair, wearing an aqua teal jacket and black pants.
1: Roger.
0: Well, we can tell the 1412.
2: 1412.
0: Could I also have you head to the Area 23 Mayo Road for the missing person?
2: Roger, in route.
0: Received.

0: probably 14, 12 Plaza Control. Can you go again with the description of that party?
1: The description we have is a white female, 5 foot, white hair, wearing a teal jacket and black pants.
0: Roger, thank you.
2: Wellesley 1404 to Wellesley Control.
1: 1404.
2: I think I'm going to be out with that party, Weston at Beverly. Just walking down the road here, Weston Road.
1: Received.

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0: 1403, and I will be off at Weston at Beverly.
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0: Carol has been reunited with the family and is en route back to her house. I'll take an left, don't need it over the air to control, all units clear. 1404.

0: so all up, control?
1: Also up.
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0: Behind one Bay State, I believe it's 103 Washington Street, for an alarm sounding. It's a car alarm. Call said it's been sounding for an hour.
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1: 1408, answering.
0: North Carolina Hotel Delta Juliet 3205 is coming back expired. It's registered to a Margaret Labossiere 7583. We checked in-house. There's no one out of Wellesley that we have in-house under that last name.
1: Retapes, could you attempt to make contact with the homeowner of 103 Wash? His car is parked in the driveway and the alarm is audibly sounding.

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1: Go ahead.
0: We found two phone numbers, but we were unable to make contact. We did leave voicemails for those parties, and we will keep looking to see if we have another phone number, but so far, no contact.
1: Received, thank you.

0: headline announcing a working fire at Medford, reported at 9 Bradford Avenue, Box 633. There's a working fire at Medford, Box 633, at 9 Bradford Avenue. Rise at 0755.
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That's because it wasn't fired. We're on 67 fire, location 9, Bradford Path. Again, that's because it wasn't fired. We're on 67 fire, location 9, Bradford Path.

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Leslie, fire alarm is dispatching. Q3. Engine 2. Car 3. Medic 1. Motor vehicle crash injury. 1 Grantland Road. Wellesley fire alarm is dispatching. Q3. Engine 2. Car 3. Medic 1. Motor vehicle crash injury. 1 Grantland Road. Timeout. 8:03.

0: 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That's going to be tower 2 in place of Quint 3.
1: Received car 3 showing you responding. I have that. My mistake. Tower 2 in place of Quint 3 at 8:04.

0: Weekly fire alarm is dispatching. Q3. Engine 2. Car 3. Medic 1. Tower 2. Motor vehicle crash injury. 1 Grantland Road. Wellesley fire alarm is dispatching. Q3. Engine 2. Car 3. Medic 1. Tower 2. Motor vehicle crash injury. 1 Grantland Road.
1: Tower 2, follow. Tower 2, respond.
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1: 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Medic obtaining refusals at 8:10.

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1: 4206.
0: I've placed an operator, copy.
1: Got.
0: 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It's going to be operated by mast Volan Sierra 484-57032, S484-57032, copy 1.
1: Receiving, go to the second.
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0: Wellesley Fire Alarm is dispatching. Road closure, then Venue Street. Wellesley Fire Alarm is dispatching. Road closure, then Venue Street. Timeout, 8:25.
1: Fire alarm to all stations and apparatus. Ben Venue Street will be closed between Grove Street and Brook Street. Again, Ben Venue is closed between Grove Street and Brook Street. There are multiple detail officers on scene. They should be able to get emergency vehicles down if need be at 826.

0: Delta 8406, Delta Intro. 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Everybody's clear. A written warning was issued to the operator of the Audi, and I'll file.
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0: you're being to 1406. Did you meet us down at 40 Williams?
1: Roger.
0: 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We just need you for a search.

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0: To show myself and 1403 clear of Radcliffe. It's going to be the mother and daughter at 15 Radcliffe. They just got into an argument as the mother was driving her to work. Spoke to the mother. 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

0: Squadron arrival. Nothing showing from three sides. Two sides of a large three-story office building. Squadron's going to assume command. Initial report is accidental by way of bumping a device. We can hold Kyle 3 engine 2 only.
1: Kyle 3 engine 2 only, accidental bumping device, initial report. You're on arrival at 1029.
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0: A malfunctioning device in the stairwell, floor number 2. Device has been reset, systems reset, show all companies clear, terminating command.
1: Thank you. All companies clear, returning. 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Attention, sir.

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0: Motor vehicle stop. I'm going to be 9 West at Audubon with Mass 8 Hotel Echo 651 HE 651. I have it on a Hyundai sedan. Coming back to a Mercury.

Wellesley Fire Alarm is dispatching. Engine 2. Medic 1. Medical. General. 372 Washington Street. Wellesley Fire Alarm is dispatching. Engine 2. Medic 1. 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Time out. 11:45.

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1: 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It's on the first floor for an 83-year-old male, hypotensive, elevated heart rate, and low blood pressure at 1146.

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0: 42339071, S42339071. That's the operator. Showing suspended, if you could just confirm that.
1: That is confirmed to a party at East Bridgewater.
0: Received.
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0: 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One of the backseat passengers.
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1: Good.
0: 098-923-322 is active to a Damari Mason, 1229-2000 out of Lexington. Just be advised, he does have 44 on the adult BOP, including firearms charges as recently as last year, some drug charges, RO violations, things of that nature.
1: Roger, any want to warn?
0: Negative want to warn.
2: Roger. Also be advised, the RO does an active LTC.
1: The S number I gave you is the operator. Can you just run him all around and you can start it, so.
2: We keep you getting active license, negative ones and warrants. Negative Bob, he does have an active LTC with one registered to him.
1: My apologies, I was referring to Sierra 42339071. That's 42339071.
2: Affirmative, that's the gentleman I was speaking of. He has a suspended license, negative wants and warrants. He has an active LTC with one registered to him.
1: Thank you.

0: Charlie Victor 1420.
1: Good.
0: On a correction, it looks like that LTC is actually suspended, not active.
1: Received. And you got a tow coming for this?

0: 20.
1: Can you run a VIN for me?
0: Go ahead.
1: 5 November Papa Delta 74 Lima Foxtrot 0 Kilo Hotel 422036. 5 NPD 74 LF 0 KH 422036.
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1: Received.
2: 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Be cleared, 411.

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0: Sergeant Sharn, I'll be clear over detail.

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Both units are clear roadside as a vehicle and a crewbound position to the operator.

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1: 1405.
0: Motor vehicle stop. I'm going to be GPA just prior to Brook. 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
0: Can you show me clear of the stop? It's going to be a written warning to Massillon, Sierra Alpha, 2580668. Again, SA 2580668.
1: Wellesley Control to 1405. If you could, 7. We have some walk-in parties here to see you.
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Can you show me clear on file?

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1: Sandwich Paramedics, 400 Worcester Street. It is going to be for a 78-year-old female. She's having a kidney issue of some kind. Hasn't been able to urinate in 2 days.
0: Roger, 400 Washington. 400 Worcester.
2: Wellesley Fire Alarm is dispatching. Engine 2, Medic 1, Medical, General, 400 Worcester Street. Timeout, 1341.

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1: 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She hasn't been able to urinate for 2 days, requesting entry through the garage, 1343.

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0: All right, Apple.

Sir Fritz, it's World Intro. Sir Fritz. I'll be clear of my details.

0: 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Engine 2 is clear and available. Command terminate.
1: Take 1 to the Brigham. Engine 2 clear. Command terminated.
0: 13. File out medic 1.
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0: Would you like to check on Morse's Pond and Turner Road parking? Both check okay.
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1: Received.

Weekly fire alarm is dispatching. Engine 1. Medic 1. Medical. General. 40 Russell Road. Wellesley fire alarm is dispatching. Engine 1. Medic 1. Medical. 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Time out. 1546.

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0: 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Fire line answering.
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0: you want a fire alarm, as you want to clear a turning. 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
1: 1407.
0: You can show me clear the park and walk, and I'll be off on selective traffic enforcement, Linden at Rockland.

0: 704.
1: Good afternoon. I just came back in the car. Does anybody give out an update on 1075 Burlington? Update on the 1075 town of Burlington, and you get the block number for the 6 Mountain Road. Car fire extended to a garage, sounds like it's extended to the residence. Company still got moderate fire conditions, sounds like they were going with an exterior attack on the Charlie side, and command's requesting an additional engine company for the work of fire assignment.
0: 10-4-7-0-4, your report was...
1: Wow. 1-1-0.

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1: Roger.
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1: 1407, 9 West at Bradford.
0: Linden Square by Karma for a minor motor vehicle crash. A silver Toyota Venza in a red Ford.
1: Roger, was it in the roadway or the parking lot?
0: It's going to be in the parking lot.

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1: 1407.
0: Was there a gray Toyota Venza involved?
1: Yes.
0: Received, I'll be out with them.
1: Received.

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1: 1407.
0: I have plates and operators when you're ready to copy.
1: Received. 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
1: 1407, go ahead.
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1: 1407.
0: You all set down there? Or do you want another unit?
1: If you could start this way.
0: Received en route from Kingsbury.
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3: The airline announcing 1075 in the city of Brockton. So 26 Tyler Street. 26 Tyler Street in Brockton, 1075. 1736 hours to the airport, 704.

10-75 abroad. 6-9-3. Here, copy the full fire, 4 number 1, 6 10 number 4, number 2. Still work at this time.

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1: Received, your AC is 389. Again, your AC is 389.
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0: Mosley Control to 1407, your OF is 570. Again, that's going to be 570 OF.
1: Roger, and can you run Mass OLN Sierra Alpha 3871133? That's SA 3871133, and just confirm that that's active.
0: Roger. Control to 1407, that is active.
1: Roger, that operator is going to be taking possession of the fort.
0: Roger.

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1: 14-05.
0: I'll be off in the air of Western Road and Elmwood Road.

There are an update on the 1075 in Brockton, number 26 Tyler Street. Car 56, Deputy Chief Gallagher reports main body fires knocked down. Probably check our extension to overhauling. Probably will hold now on Brockton, the 1075. 1756, 0714.

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0: 11 clearing Burlington. A9 remaining on scene.
1: Hi, A11, Yucloyo, 1075 in Burlington, A9 remaining on scene. Time is 1757.
2: You can show both units clear. CRIM app was issued to the operator of the Ford Escape, and I'll file. The OLN I called in has taken possession of the vehicle.
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0: 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I'll be up for Sector 4, so one, let us see there.
1: Received.

Belfry fire alarm is dispatching. Engine 1. Medic 1. Medical. Respiratory distress. 38 Cameron Street. Wellesley fire alarm is dispatching. Engine 1. Medic 1. Medical. Respiratory distress. 38 Cameron Street. Timeout. 1817.

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0: Medic one's on.
1: Medic one on responding. Gonna be at the entrance to the Brook Pass on Cameron Street. A 59-year-old male. Trouble catching his breath, heart racing.
2: 18-19. Engine one to fire alarm. 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
1: 14-08.
0: I'll be off at that party on the Brook Path. It's going to be, they're going to be in a white Subaru.
1: Receive, sir.

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1: A9 is going to be clear of the second alarm. Yeah, correction, working fire in Burlington, along with 132 and 133.
0: All right, 10-8 from Burlington, thank you, Doc. We'll be right at 1842.

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0: 400 Wellesley Ave for the residential burglary alarm. Coming in as first floor motion.
1: Perfect.
0: Wellesley Control to 1408. 400 Wellesley Ave for the residential burglary alarm.
1: Appreciate it.

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0: Sir, 50 Rice Street at the high school. 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
0: 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I spoke with them in the parking lot. Check's okay. It's a person learning to drive with a permit.
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0: I'll be clear to stop with a red warning issued to the RO of that vehicle via the RO's agent, which is the OLN I called in.
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